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Savage, Sasha, Frankie Waugh, Joris Voorn, Roddy Lima, Club de Combat, and a couple of new things from me. First in the mix is an amazing track from an Argentinian

existence. 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Drawn towards the ending, this is my meaning. Impermanence. Be fate free. Before, there existed syncopated singularity. Celestial fears, under stars transcendence, they melt into my eyes, indigo tinted, looking on nothing, randomly caught. Obliged, the day moves fast to the sounds of sea legs, kissing the sun under Jade River's run.

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Listen, baby. 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Listen, baby. Listen, baby. Listen, baby, I can get whatever man I want. 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Now come get me.

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